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1: 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The Carmen woman, wanted by RCMP in connection with an alleged assault, robbery, and vehicle theft, is now in custody. Police had been asking the public for help locating 37-year-old Miranda Garris following an incident in Carmen on July 20th. Pembina Valley RCMP Acting Detachment Commander Sergeant Darcy Teason confirmed the arrest today.
2: I just wanted to give you an update about Miranda, that she was arrested just before lunch this morning.
1: Garris had been wanted on charges including robbery, assault by choking, and theft of a motor vehicle. RCMP say the investigation stems from an alleged incident where a 59-year-old man was assaulted, tied up, and robbed before his truck was taken. With the suspect now in custody, police are no longer asking the public to watch for her and are grateful for their assistance in the investigation. Find the full story on Pembina Valley Online or on your Pembina Valley Online app. A spokesperson for Manitoba Agriculture says crops have been taking

0: advantage of the hotter weather this past week. Oilseed specialist Sonia Wilson made that comment after releasing this week's crop report.
1: With the heat that we've had, we're seeing really rapid growth in corn in general, and most of it is between the V10 to V12 stages, with the earliest fields beginning to tassel. In terms of canola, we're in very different stages across the province, but generally most fields, especially with the heat, are between bolting and flowering stage, with some fields past flowering and being fully potted and most of those flowers dropping off.
0: Wilson says soybean plants are flowering across the province, while sunflowers are generally at their R3 to R5 stage. She notes the area of Manitoba where crops are currently looking the best include parts of central and southwest regions that did not receive the very intense rainfall. The RCU Aquatic Center in Winkler was helping promote water safety during National Drowning Prevention Week. The facility hosted its annual Swim Smart event featuring activities designed to teach children and families about safe swimming. Dean Clausen, an aquatic programmer at the RCU Aquatic Center, says the event combines fun with important safety messages.
2: We're in the middle of our National Drowning Prevention Week for Canada, and so every year we host an event called Swim Smart, where we try and cater fun events, but with a focus on water safety.
0: Find the whole recap and pictures from Swim Smart on the Pembina Valley online app and website. Rebecca Hildebrand Lavallee has lived around the world and for a period of her life lived in the Middle East, which has her very conscious of the challenges in the Strait of Hormuz right now. While relocating from Abu Dhabi to France, the conflict over the strait broke out, and the ship carrying her family's possessions returned them to the warehouse.
3: So we moved the February 2nd, and I think the conflict in the Middle East in Iran started on the 12th. They hadn't moved our things out of Abu Dhabi. They had packed them and put them in a warehouse and, you know, in a container and whatever. But there was paperwork to be done and questions to be answered and so forth and so on. And so they had just moved it onto the ship and were ready to go. And because of the conflict, they moved it back to the warehouse.
0: You can read the full interview on Pembina Valley Online or on your Pembina Valley Online app. A moose sighting near Schatzenfeld earlier this week has sparked interest across the Pembina Valley. Conservation Officer Nick Warnock says a small moose population lives in the region, which makes occasional sightings an occurrence not too uncommon. He explains the unfortunate circumstances under which conservation is called about a moose.
4: Unfortunately, a lot of the moose in southern Manitoba do get infected with brainworm. Fortunately, that is fatal for them. It's nothing that is dangerous to humans. It's basically a roundworm that deer carry, and there's lots of deer in southern Manitoba around Winkler area.
0: Warnock says any moose displaying unusual behavior, especially walking in circles, should be reported to Manitoba Conservation. Your community, always within reach. Get the Pembina Valley online app today.
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0: Clearing tonight with a risk of a thunderstorm early this evening. Hazy this evening with fog patches overnight with a wind southwest 20 kilometers per hour, becoming light after midnight with a low of 16. Saturday sunny with fog patches dissipating in the morning and a wind becoming south 20 kilometers per hour in the afternoon with a high of 30 and a humidex of 39. Saturday, increasing cloudiness before morning, then clear with a wind southeast 20 kilometers per hour, becoming light after midnight with a low of 18. Sunday, cloudy with a 60% chance of showers and a high of 29. And Monday, a mix of sun and cloud with a 30% chance of showers and a high of 31 degrees. 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
1: Clearing tonight with a risk of a thunderstorm early this evening. Hazy this evening with fog patches overnight with a wind southwest 20 kilometers per hour, becoming light after midnight with a low of 16. Saturday sunny with fog patches dissipating in the morning and a wind becoming south 20 kilometers per hour in the afternoon with a high of 30 and a humidex of 39. Saturday, increasing cloudiness before morning, then clear with a wind southeast 20 kilometers per hour, becoming light after midnight with a low of 18. Sunday, cloudy with a 60% chance of showers and a high of 29. And Monday, a mix of sun and cloud with a 30% chance of showers and a high of 31 degrees. It's not too late to win prizes with Show Us Your Summer. 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
2: Clearing tonight with a risk of a thunderstorm early this evening. Hazy this evening with fog patches overnight with a wind southwest 20 kilometers per hour, becoming light after midnight with a low of 16. Saturday sunny with fog patches dissipating in the morning and a wind becoming south 20 kilometers per hour in the afternoon with a high of 30 and a humidex of 39. Saturday, increasing cloudiness before morning, then clear, with a wind southeast 20 kilometers per hour, becoming light after midnight, with a low of 18. Sunday, cloudy, with a 60% chance of showers and a high of 29. And Monday, a mix of sun and cloud, with a 30% chance of showers and a high of 31 degrees. View the latest radar anytime with CDK Electric Local Weather on the Pembina Valley online app.
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2: Get the news you need when you need it by downloading the Pembina Valley Online app. Good evening, I'm Robin Weeb, and here's what's making local news this hour. RCMP have arrested the Carmen woman who was wanted following an alleged assault, robbery, and vehicle theft earlier this week. Pembina Valley RCMP Acting Detachment Commander Sergeant Darcy Thiessen confirmed Miranda Garris was taken into custody just before noon Wednesday. Thiessen says public tips played a major role in helping officers find her.
3: After the post went out, we did get several calls from the public about her whereabouts or that they saw her recently type thing. So it was a big help. Definitely helped us locate her here this morning.
2: Garris had been wanted in connection with an alleged incident in which a 59-year-old man was assaulted, robbed, and had his truck stolen. More details are available on the Pembina Valley Online app and website. Altona Soccer is hoping a brand new Sunflower Festival event will grow into an annual tradition. The inaugural Sunflower Cup will bring three-on-three soccer to the park east of the tennis courts. Altona Soccer Chair Carl Enns says the event is about more than competition.
4: We have been looking at doing some sort of soccer-related tournament in the area, and when they approached us, we thought this would be a great fit to promote soccer, to promote the project, but to promote, again, the community spirit. And so the Sunflower Cup was born. This will be our inaugural year. We would love to see it become an annual event.
2: The action starts Saturday at 1 p.m. in Altona Centennial Park. Find the full tournament schedule and the rest of the details at Pembina Valley Online. A spokesperson with Manitoba Agriculture says hotter weather this past week has helped crops develop. However, Sonia Wilson says the progression of crops varies from region to region.
5: We're seeing definitely parts of the central region that didn't receive some of this very intense rainfall. They're doing quite well, and we would expect really strong yields out of there. Portions of the southwest as well. Similar story, but there definitely have been some really tough challenges and for a lot of areas. And so I'm just thinking northwest, Interlake, as well as parts of the southwest with hail.
2: Wilson says early

0: stage, while most soybean plants are also flowering across the province. This Sunday, we'll mark 45 years of gospel, bluegrass, and country music at the Cripple Creek Music Festival held south of Morden. The free-to-attend event is organized by grassroots group, including Peter Clausen.
1: A very nice setting. It's a wooded area and some open area. There's lots of room for parking. There's lots of shade trees. It's a family thing, and lots of families come out to spend the day there, and the bunker food truck there doing the food. It's just a relaxing day of music.
0: Sunday's lineup includes Linda Rose and Gary, Blue Water Brothers, and Third Generation, which is comprised of grandchildren of some of the organizers. Katie Cares says its focus remains on supporting families rather than expanding its operations. CEO Ruth Reimer says Katie's Cottage is in a strong position after a decade of serving the region.
2: Right now, Katie's Cottage is in a really good place.
3: Yeah.
2: That mission that Caitlin wanted is being served every day, and we're meeting the needs of so many families.
0: Reimer says the organization is focused on maintaining its facility while continuing to meet the needs of families. Read the full story on Pembina Valley Online or on your Pembina Valley Online app. At home or on the road, your local station is always with you on the Pembina Valley Online app.
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0: Clearing tonight with a risk of a thunderstorm early this evening. Hazy this evening with fog patches overnight with a wind southwest 20 kilometers per hour, becoming light after midnight with a low of 16. Saturday sunny with fog patches dissipating in the morning and a wind becoming south 20 kilometers per hour in the afternoon with a high of 30 and a humidex of 39. Saturday, increasing cloudiness before morning, then clear with a wind southeast 20 kilometers per hour, becoming light after midnight with a low of 18. Sunday, cloudy with a 60% chance of showers and a high of 29. And Monday, a mix of sun and cloud with a 30% chance of showers and a high of 31 degrees. View the latest radar anytime with CDK Electric Local Weather on the Pembina Valley Online app.
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2: Clearing tonight with a risk of a thunderstorm early this evening. Hazy this evening with fog patches overnight with a wind southwest 20 kilometers per hour, becoming light after midnight with a low of 16. Saturday sunny with fog patches dissipating in the morning and a wind becoming south 20 kilometers per hour in the afternoon with a high of 30 and a humidex of 39. Saturday, increasing cloudiness before morning, then clear with a wind southeast 20 kilometers per hour, becoming light after midnight with a low of 18. Sunday, cloudy with a 60% chance of showers and a high of 29. And Monday, a mix of sun and cloud with a 30% chance of showers and a high of 31 degrees. It's not too late to win prizes with Show Us Your Summer. 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
3: Clearing tonight with a risk of a thunderstorm early this evening. Hazy this evening with fog patches overnight with a wind southwest 20 kilometers per hour, becoming light after midnight with a low of 16. Saturday sunny with fog patches dissipating in the morning and a wind becoming south 20 kilometers per hour in the afternoon with a high of 30 and a humidex of 39. Saturday, increasing cloudiness before morning, then clear with a wind southeast 20 kilometers per hour, becoming light after midnight with a low of 18. Sunday, cloudy with a 60% chance of showers and a high of 29. And Monday, a mix of sun and cloud with a 30% chance of showers and a high of 31 degrees. View the latest radar anytime with CDK Electric Local Weather on the Pembina Valley online app.
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2: Good evening. I'm Robin Weeb with your local news, streaming now through the Pembina Valley Online app. Rebecca Hildebrand Lavallee has lived around the world and for a period of her life lived in the Middle East, which has her very conscious of the challenges in the Strait of Hormuz right now. While relocating from Abu Dhabi to France, the conflict over the strait broke out, and the ship carrying her family's possessions returned to the warehouse. Lavallee describes missing those items.
3: Every day we say, I have one of those. It's in the container. I have that, but it's in the container. We have everything in there. But we manage, you know, like it's God is good. And, we've been able to manage okay. If we never see that stuff again, we'll be very sad.
2: Read the full interview on Pembina Valley Online or on the Pembina Valley Online app. It's looking like another beautiful day will greet the Cripple Creek Music Festival south of Morden this Sunday. The gospel, bluegrass, and country music event is celebrating its 45th anniversary this year with a lineup focused on southern Manitoba talent and returning favorites. One of those groups is called Third Generation, one that has very close ties to the event's organizers, including Peter Claussen.
4: Third Generation, which is our grandkids. Third generation of music at Cripple Creek from the same family. It's very cool. We really like that. Very proud of what they do.
2: Sunday's lineup includes past Made in Manitoba guests, Ed Wayne and Orlando and Grace, as well as the Blue Water Boys, Traveling Kind, and first-time Cripple Creek performing harpist Yolanda Wolf. A recent moose sighting near Schoenfeld has served as a reminder that the Pembina Valley is home to a variety of wildlife. Conservation Officer Nick Warnock says there's a small population of moose in the Pembina Valley, which tends to move into open areas during the summer to feed and escape insects.
5: We don't know exact numbers of moose in that area of Southern

0: Manitoba, but there is a small population of moose in the area of Pembina Valley up through Swan Lake. Like I said, there aren't many of them, but to see them, it's not that uncommon. We get reports of them every year. We see them while we're out on patrol.
1: Warnock encourages the community to enjoy moose sightings at a safe distance when they do occur. Water safety was the focus at the RCU Aquatic Center in Winkler during the annual Swim Smart event on Wednesday. Activities included a diving board competition, obstacle course, and lifeguard demonstrations. Aquatic programmer Cadence Harder says one of the biggest lessons for young swimmers is staying aware in the water.
2: I think a key part is definitely wearing life jackets. We have that incorporated into a few of our activities for sure, and as well as being smart when you're swimming. So looking out for different hazards that might be around, making sure you're staying where you can touch, having that adult around.
1: For more on Swim Smart and the rest of the Pembina Valley, visit the Pembina Valley online app and website. 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
1: Clearing tonight with a risk of a thunderstorm early this evening. Hazy this evening with fog patches overnight with a wind southwest 20 kilometers per hour, becoming light after midnight with a low of 16. Saturday sunny with fog patches dissipating in the morning and a wind becoming south 20 kilometers per hour in the afternoon with a high of 30 and a humidex of 39. Saturday, increasing cloudiness before morning, then clear, with a wind southeast 20 kilometers per hour, becoming light after midnight, with a low of 18. Sunday, cloudy, with a 60% chance of showers and a high of 29. And Monday, a mix of sun and cloud with a 30% chance of showers and a high of 31 degrees. It's not too late to win prizes with Show Us Your Summer. 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
1: Clearing tonight with a risk of a thunderstorm early this evening. Hazy this evening with fog patches overnight with a wind southwest 20 kilometers per hour, becoming light after midnight with a low of 16. Saturday sunny with fog patches dissipating in the morning and a wind becoming south 20 kilometers per hour in the afternoon with a high of 30

0: and a humidex of 39. Saturday, increasing cloudiness before morning, then clear, with a wind southeast 20 kilometers per hour, becoming light after midnight with a low of 18. Sunday, cloudy with a 60% chance of showers and a high of 29. And Monday, a mix of sun and cloud with a 30% chance of showers and a high of 31 degrees. View the latest radar anytime with CDK Electric Local Weather on the Pembina Valley online app.
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2: Clearing tonight with a risk of a thunderstorm early this evening. Hazy this evening with fog patches overnight with a wind southwest 20 kilometers per hour, becoming light after midnight with a low of 16. Saturday sunny with fog patches dissipating in the morning and a wind becoming south 20 kilometers per hour in the afternoon with a high of 30 and a humidex of 39. Saturday, increasing cloudiness before morning, then clear with a wind southeast 20 kilometers per hour, becoming light after midnight with a low of 18. Sunday, cloudy with a 60% chance of showers and a high of 29. And Monday, a mix of sun and cloud with a 30% chance of showers and a high of 31 degrees. It's not too late to win prizes with Show Us Your Summer. 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

home of the official Dirt Road Mix. It might be gravel, but it feels like gold. I'm hitting the street on my time. 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
5: Clearing tonight with a risk of a thunderstorm early this evening. Hazy this evening with fog patches overnight with a wind southwest 20 kilometers per hour, becoming light after midnight with a low of 16. Saturday sunny with fog patches dissipating in the morning and a wind becoming south 20 kilometers per hour in the afternoon with a high of 30 and a humidex of 39. Saturday, increasing cloudiness before morning, then clear with a wind southeast 20 kilometers per hour, becoming light after midnight with a low of 18. Sunday, cloudy with a 60% chance of showers and a high of 29. And Monday, a mix of sun and cloud with a 30% chance of showers and a high of 31 degrees. View the latest radar anytime with CDK Electric Local Weather on the Pembina Valley Online app.
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1: Dear drunk me, I bet you're sitting on a high back, running up a good tab, thinking them two for one shots ain't kicking in. 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

0: 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I tell you, Brett, pull the A11 on. 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
3: Clearing tonight with a risk of a thunderstorm early this evening. Hazy this evening with fog patches overnight with a wind southwest 20 kilometers per hour, becoming light after midnight with a low of 16. Saturday sunny with fog patches dissipating in the morning and a wind becoming south 20 kilometers per hour in the afternoon with a high of 30 and a humidex of 39. Saturday, increasing cloudiness before morning, then clear with a wind southeast 20 kilometers per hour, becoming light after midnight with a low of 18. Sunday, cloudy with a 60% chance of showers and a high of 29. And Monday, a mix of sun and cloud with a 30% chance of showers and a high of 31 degrees. It's not too late to win prizes with Show Us Your Summer. 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
1: Clearing tonight with a risk of a thunderstorm early this evening. Hazy this evening with fog patches overnight with

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3: Clearing tonight with a risk of a thunderstorm early this evening. Hazy this evening with fog patches overnight with a wind southwest 20 kilometers per hour, becoming light after midnight with a low of 16. Saturday sunny with fog patches dissipating in the morning and a wind becoming south 20 kilometers per hour in the afternoon with a high of 30 and a humidex of 39. Saturday, increasing cloudiness before morning, then clear with a wind southeast 20 kilometers per hour, becoming light after midnight with a low of 18. Sunday, cloudy with a 60% chance of showers and a high of 29. And Monday, a mix of sun and cloud with a 30% chance of showers and a high of 31 degrees. It's not too late to win prizes with Show Us Your Summer. 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
2: Clearing tonight with a risk of a thunderstorm early this evening. Hazy this evening with fog patches overnight with a wind southwest 20 kilometers per hour, becoming light after midnight with a low of 16. Saturday sunny with fog patches dissipating in the morning and a wind becoming south 20 kilometers per hour in the afternoon.

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1: Clearing tonight with a risk of a thunderstorm early this evening. Hazy this evening with fog patches overnight with a wind southwest 20 kilometers per hour, becoming light after midnight with a low of 16. Saturday sunny with fog patches dissipating in the morning and a wind becoming south 20 kilometers per hour in the afternoon with a high of 30 and a humidex of 39. Saturday, increasing cloudiness before morning, then clear, with a wind southeast 20 kilometers per hour, becoming light after midnight, with a low of 18. Sunday, cloudy, with a 60% chance of showers and a high of 29. And Monday, a mix of sun and cloud with a 30% chance of showers and a high of 31 degrees. It's not too late to win prizes with Show Us Your Summer. 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
1: Clearing tonight with a risk of a thunderstorm early this evening. Hazy this evening with fog patches overnight with a wind southwest 20 kilometers per hour, becoming light after midnight with a low of 16. Saturday sunny with fog patches dissipating in the morning and a wind becoming south 20 kilometers per hour in the afternoon with a high of 30 and a humidex of 39. Saturday, increasing cloudiness before morning, then clear with a wind southeast 20 kilometers per hour, becoming light after midnight with a low of 18. Sunday, cloudy with a 60% chance of showers and a high of 29. And Monday, a mix of sun and cloud with a 30% chance of showers and a high of

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1: Clearing tonight with a risk of a thunderstorm early this evening. Hazy this evening with fog patches overnight with a wind southwest 20 kilometers per hour, becoming light after midnight with a low of 16. Saturday sunny with fog patches dissipating in the morning and a wind becoming south 20 kilometers per hour in the afternoon with a high of 30 and a humidex of 39. Saturday, increasing cloudiness before morning, then clear with a wind southeast 20 kilometers per hour, becoming light after midnight with a low of 18. Sunday, cloudy with a 60% chance of showers and a high of 29. And Monday, a mix of sun and cloud with a 30% chance of showers and a high of 31 degrees. It's not too late to win prizes with Show Us Your Summer. 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
2: Clearing tonight with a risk of a thunderstorm early this evening. Hazy this evening with fog patches overnight with a wind southwest 20 kilometers per hour, becoming light after midnight with a low of 16. Saturday sunny with fog patches dissipating in the morning and a wind becoming south 20 kilometers per hour in the afternoon with a high of 30 and a humidex of 39. Saturday, increasing cloudiness before morning, then clear with a wind southeast 20 kilometers per hour, becoming light after midnight with a low of 18. Sunday, cloudy with a 60% chance of showers and a high of 29. And Monday, a mix of sun and cloud with a 30% chance of showers and a high of 31 degrees. View the latest radar anytime with CDK Electric Local Weather on the Pembina Valley online app.
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2: Clearing tonight with a risk of a thunderstorm early this evening. Hazy this evening with fog patches overnight with a wind southwest 20 kilometers per hour, becoming light after midnight with a low of 16. Saturday sunny with fog patches dissipating in the morning and a wind becoming south 20 kilometers per hour in the afternoon with a high of 30 and a humidex of 39. Saturday, increasing cloudiness before morning, then clear with a wind southeast 20 kilometers per hour, becoming light after midnight with a low of 18. Sunday, cloudy with a 60% chance of showers and a high of 29. And Monday, a mix of sun and cloud with a 30% chance of showers and a high of 31 degrees. It's not too late to win prizes with Show Us Your Summer. 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
1: Clearing tonight with a risk of a thunderstorm early this evening. Hazy this evening with fog patches overnight with a wind southwest 20 kilometers per hour, becoming light after midnight with a low of 16. Saturday sunny with fog patches dissipating in the morning and a wind becoming south 20 kilometers per hour in the afternoon with a high of 30 and a humidex of 39. Saturday, increasing cloudiness before morning, then clear with a wind southeast 20 kilometers per hour, becoming light after midnight with a low of 18. Sunday, cloudy with a 60% chance of showers and a high of 29. And Monday, a mix of sun and cloud with a 30% chance of showers and a high of 31 degrees. View the latest radar anytime with CDK Electric Local Weather on the Pembina Valley online app.
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0: Hola, amigos. Comprendo español? Bueno, you're ready for Dos It Sounds Spanish with Dos Banderas, weekday mornings on Country 88. We throw down some Spanish. You text us the English definition. 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
1: Clearing tonight with a risk of a thunderstorm early this evening. Hazy this evening with fog patches overnight with a wind southwest 20 kilometers per hour, becoming light after midnight with a low of 16. Saturday sunny with fog patches dissipating in the morning and a wind becoming south 20 kilometers per hour in the afternoon with a high of 30 and a humidex of 39. Saturday, increasing cloudiness before morning, then clear with a wind southeast 20 kilometers per hour, becoming light after midnight with a low of 18. Sunday, cloudy with a 60% chance of showers and a high of 29. And Monday, a mix of sun and cloud with a 30% chance of showers and a high of 31 degrees. It's not too late to win prizes with Show Us Your Summer. 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
2: Clearing tonight with a risk of a thunderstorm early this evening. Hazy this evening with fog patches overnight with a wind southwest 20 kilometers per hour, becoming light after midnight with a low of 16. Saturday sunny with fog patches dissipating in the morning and a wind becoming south 20 kilometers per hour in the afternoon with a high of 30 and a humidex of 39. Saturday, increasing cloudiness before morning, then clear with a wind southeast 20 kilometers per hour, becoming light after midnight with a low of 18. Sunday, cloudy with a 60% chance of showers and a high of 29. And Monday, a mix of sun and cloud with a 30% chance of showers and a high of 31 degrees. View the latest radar anytime with CDK Electric Local Weather on the Pembina Valley Online app.
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2: Clearing tonight with a risk of a thunderstorm early this evening. Hazy this evening with fog patches overnight with a wind southwest 20 kilometers per hour, becoming light after midnight with a low of 16. Saturday sunny with fog patches dissipating in the morning and a wind becoming south 20 kilometers per hour in the afternoon with a high of 30 and a humidex of 39. Saturday, increasing cloudiness before morning, then clear with a wind southeast 20 kilometers per hour, becoming light after midnight with a low of 18. Sunday, cloudy with a 60% chance of showers and a high of 29. And Monday, a mix of sun and cloud with a 30% chance of showers and a high of 31 degrees. It's not too late to win prizes with Show Us Your Summer. 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
2: Clearing tonight with a risk of a thunderstorm early this evening. Hazy this evening with fog patches overnight with a wind southwest 20 kilometers per hour, becoming light after midnight with a low of 16. Saturday sunny with fog patches dissipating in the morning and a wind becoming south 20 kilometers per hour in the afternoon with a high of 30 and a humidex of 39. Saturday, increasing cloudiness before morning, then clear with a wind southeast 20 kilometers per hour, becoming light after midnight with a low of 18. Sunday, cloudy with a 60% chance of showers and a high of 29. And Monday, a mix of sun and cloud with a 30% chance of showers and a high of 31 degrees. View the latest radar anytime with CDK Electric Local Weather on the Pembina Valley online app.
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1: Clearing tonight with a risk of a thunderstorm early this evening. Hazy this evening with fog patches overnight with a wind southwest 20 kilometers per hour, becoming light after midnight with a low of 16. Saturday sunny with fog patches dissipating in the morning and a wind becoming south 20 kilometers per hour in the afternoon with a high of 30 and a humidex of 39. Saturday, increasing cloudiness before morning, then clear with a wind southeast 20 kilometers per hour, becoming light after midnight with a low of 18. Sunday, cloudy with a 60% chance of showers and a high of 29. And Monday, a mix of sun and cloud with a 30% chance of showers and a high of 31 degrees. It's not too late to win prizes with Show Us Your Summer. 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
2: Clearing tonight with a risk of a thunderstorm early this evening. Hazy this evening with fog patches overnight with a wind southwest 20 kilometers per hour, becoming light after midnight with a low of 16. Saturday sunny with fog patches dissipating in the morning and a wind becoming south 20 kilometers per hour in the afternoon with a high of 30 and a humidex of 39. Saturday, increasing cloudiness before morning, then clear with a wind southeast 20 kilometers per hour, becoming light after midnight with a low of 18. Sunday, cloudy with a 60% chance of showers and a high of 29. And Monday, a mix of sun and cloud with a 30% chance of showers and a high of 31 degrees. View the latest radar anytime with CDK Electric Local Weather on the Pembina Valley Online app.
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1: I'm Parker Schmidt with your local news, streaming now through the Pembina Valley Online app. RCMP have arrested the Carmen woman who was wanted following an alleged assault, robbery, and vehicle theft earlier this week. Pembina Valley RCMP Acting Detachment Commander Sergeant Darcy Thiessen confirmed Miranda Gires was taken into custody just before noon on Friday. Thiessen says public tips played a major role in helping officers find her.
2: After the post went out, we did get several calls from the public about her whereabouts or that they saw her recently type thing. So it was a big help. Definitely helped us locate her here this morning.
1: More details are available on the Pembina Valley Online app and website. South Central Cancer Resource provides an invaluable core service for those in the area struggling with making it to cancer-related appointments. Their volunteer drivers provide transportation, and the cost to SCCR rises along with the pump prices. SCCR Finance Chair Jack Pethybridge spoke to having to keep an eye on the extra costs.
3: Well, it certainly will be an effect on us. I did notice that today. As I went to get gas today and was shocked by the fact that it had gone up so much. It's something that we monitor through the year. I know last year we increased our mileage that we pay to our drivers, and it's something we will review at our next meeting.
1: Read the full feature on Pembina Valley Online or the Pembina Valley Online app. Canada's Christian music family is mourning the passing of singer-songwriter Brian Dirksen, including Jordan Jansen and The Color. In a social media post this week, the singer shared the band's connections to the Abbotsford, BC artist, as well as his personal ties to Dirksen's music.
4: A situation where he was actually teaching songwriting at Prairie Bible College, and we had a connection there a number of years ago where we were doing a youth event where he was there. And so it was specifically there that I actually got to sit down with him for a good number of hours and just kind of talk through what life looks like and his journey. And he just had such a gentle

0: me about him, if there was one thing he wasn't, it was rock star energy. He really just took time and had a humility that I always appreciated.
1: Brian Dirksen was diagnosed with stage 4 cancer earlier this month and passed away Tuesday morning. He was 60 years old. 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
3: It was a relatively light Friday night in local sports, so we jump right to the pro scene, where it was a real tough one for the Winnipeg Blue Bombers as they were beat up on offense, defense, and special teams, losing to Calgary 52-30. The Bombers fall to 4-3 on the season. In American Association of Professional Baseball, the Winnipeg Gold Eyes tried to make a comeback but failed against the Fargo-Moorhead Redhawks, losing in a tie 1-5-4. And in Major League Baseball, same old story for the Toronto Blue Jays. They made a game of it late, but pitching let them down in the eighth, eventually losing to the Boston Red Sox 6-4. I'm Dave Anthony.
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4: We're under a heat warning. Mainly sunny today, 31 degrees, the Humidex 40. Today's UV index is 8, or very high. A few clouds for tonight, a low of 20. Tomorrow, a mix of sun and clouds, small chance of showers and thunderstorms, high of 30 and the Humidex 36. On Monday, partly sunny, 31 degrees, and for Tuesday, sunshine, a high of 31. Current weather conditions can be found anytime on the CDK Electric weather page on your Pembina Valley online app. I'm Judy Peters.
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0: 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Something newsworthy happening in your neck of the woods? 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
0: Now, your Pembina Valley online weather.
10: We're under a heat warning. Mainly sunny today, 31 degrees, the Humidex 40. Today's UV index is 8 or very high. A few clouds for tonight, a low of 20. Tomorrow, a mix of sun and clouds, small chance of showers and thunderstorms, high of 30 and the Humidex 36. On Monday, partly sunny, 31 degrees, and for Tuesday, sunshine, a high of 31. Current weather conditions can be found anytime on the CDK Electric weather page on your Pembina Valley online app. I'm Judy Peters.
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0: Now, your Pembina Valley Online weather.
9: We're under a heat warning. Mainly sunny today, 31 degrees, the humidex 40. Today's UV index is 8 or very high. A few clouds for tonight, a low of 20. Tomorrow, a mix of sun and clouds, small chance of showers and thunderstorms, high of 30 and the humidex 36. On Monday, partly sunny, 31 degrees, and for Tuesday, sunshine, a high of 31. Current weather conditions can be found anytime on the CDK Electric weather page on your Pembina Valley online app. I'm Judy Peters.
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2: 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The RCU Aquatic Center in Winkler was helping promote water safety during National Drowning Prevention Week. The facility hosted its annual Swim Smart event, featuring activities designed to teach children and families about safe swimming. Dean Clausen, an aquatic programmer at the RCU Aquatic Center, says the event combines fun with important safety messages.
3: Today is, we're in the middle of our National Drowning Prevention Week for Canada, and so every year we host an event called Swim Smart, where we try and cater fun events, but with a focus on water safety.
2: Find the whole recap and pictures from Swim Smart on the Pembina Valley online app and website. The Legends Car Club is getting ready to fill Altona Centennial Park with hundreds of specialty vehicles this Sunday for the 45th annual show in the park. The free event runs from noon until 4:30 as part of the Manitoba Sunflower Festival, and organizers say there is no pre-registration required to enter. A vehicle club member, Alex Lowen, says the show has been a part of his life for as long as he can remember.
4: Every year of my life, mostly because my dad has been a member of the car club forever, and he's always shown his car there. Took it over from the previous car club that ran at the Optimist Club, that was running it as part of the festival prior to that. So when they folded, we picked it up and have been running it since.
2: The event continues a tradition that dates back 45 years, making it one of the longest running features of the Sunflower Festival. The Carmen woman wanted by RCMP in connection with a violent robbery investigation is now in custody. Police say public tips helped officers track down Miranda Gress after a public appeal was issued earlier this week. Here's more with reporter Robin Weeb.
5: Pembina Valley RCMP Acting Detachment Commander Sergeant Darcy Thiessen says Garris was arrested just before noon on Friday. He says several members of the public contacted police after seeing RCMP social media posts and news coverage about the case. Thiessen says those tips helped officers locate the suspect, who had been wanted in connection with an alleged assault, robbery, and vehicle theft in Carmen. Garris is now facing charges including robbery, assault by choking, and theft of a motor vehicle. For Pembina Valley Online News, I'm Robin Weeb.
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6: It was a relatively light Friday night in local sports, so we jump right to the pro scene, where it was a real tough one for the Winnipeg Blue Bombers as they were beat up on offense, defense, and special teams, losing to Calgary 52-30. The Bombers fall to 4-3 on the season. In American Association of Professional Baseball, the Winnipeg Goldeyes tried to make a comeback but failed against the Fargo-Moorhead Redhawks, losing in a tie 1-5-4. And in Major League Baseball, same old story for the Toronto Blue Jays. They made a game of it late, but pitching let them down in the eighth, eventually losing to the Boston Red Sox 6-4. I'm Dave Anthony.
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7: We're under a heat warning. Mainly sunny today, 31 degrees, the Humidex 40. Today's UV index is 8, or very high. A few clouds for tonight, a low of 20. Tomorrow, a mix of sun and clouds, small chance of showers and thunderstorms, high of 30, and the Humidex 36. On Monday, partly sunny, 31 degrees, and for Tuesday, sunshine, a high of 31. Current weather conditions can be found anytime on the CDK Electric weather page on your Pembina Valley online app. I'm Judy Peters.
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0: Now, your Pembina Valley Online weather.
10: We're under a heat warning. Mainly sunny today, 31 degrees, the humidex 40. Today's UV index is 8, or very high. A few clouds for tonight, a low of 20. Tomorrow, a mix of sun and clouds, small chance of showers and thunderstorms, high of 30 and the humidex 36. On Monday, partly sunny, 31 degrees, and for Tuesday, sunshine, a high of 31. Current weather conditions can be found anytime on the CDK Electric weather page on your Pembina Valley online app. I'm Judy Peters.
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2: Now, your Pembina Valley online weather.
9: We're under a heat warning. Mainly sunny today, 31 degrees, the humidex 40. Today's UV index is 8 or very high. A few clouds for tonight, a low of 20. Tomorrow, a mix of sun and clouds, small chance of showers and thunderstorms, high of 30 and the humidex 30.

0: 36. On Monday, partly sunny, 31 degrees. And for Tuesday, sunshine, a high of 31. Current weather conditions can be found anytime on the CDK Electric weather page on your Pembina Valley online app. I'm Judy Peters.
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2: I'm Parker Schmidt with your local news, streaming now through the Pembina Valley Online app. RCMP have arrested the Carmen woman who was wanted following an alleged assault, robbery, and vehicle theft earlier this week. Pembina Valley RCMP Acting Detachment Commander Sergeant Darcy Teeson confirmed Miranda Gires was taken into custody just before noon on Friday. Teeson says public tips played a major role in helping officers find her.
3: After the post went out, we did get several calls from the public about her whereabouts or that they saw her recently type thing. So it was a big help. Definitely helped us locate her here this morning.
2: More details are available on the Pembina Valley Online app and website. South Central Cancer Resource provides an invaluable core service for those in the area struggling with making it to cancer-related appointments. Their volunteer drivers provide transportation, and the cost to SCCR rises along with the pump prices. SCCR Finance Chair Jack Pethybridge spoke to having to keep an eye on the extra costs.
4: Well, it certainly will be an effect on us. I did notice that today. As I went to get gas today and was shocked by the fact that it had gone up so much. It's something that we monitor through the year. I know last year we increased our mileage that we pay to our drivers, and it's something we will review at our next meeting.
2: Read the full feature on Pembina Valley Online or the Pembina Valley Online app. Canada's Christian music family is mourning the passing of singer-songwriter Brian Dirksen, including Jordan Jansen and The Color. In a social media post this week, the singer shared the band's connections to the Abbotsford, BC artist, as well as his personal ties to Dirksen's music.
5: A situation where he was actually teaching songwriting at Prairie Bible College, and we had a connection there a number of years ago where we were doing a youth event where he was there. And so it was specifically there that I actually got to sit down with him for a good number of hours and just kind of talk through what life looks like and his journey. And he just had such a gentle way about him. If there was one thing he wasn't, it was rock star energy. He really just took time and had a humility that I always appreciated.
2: Brian Dirksen was diagnosed with stage 4 cancer earlier this month and passed away Tuesday morning. He was 60 years old. News on the go, download our Pembina Valley online app.
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6: It was a relatively light Friday night in local sports, so we jump right to the pro scene where it was a real tough one for the Winnipeg Blue Bombers as they were beat up on offense, defense, and special teams, losing to Calgary 52-30. The Bombers fall to 4-3 on the season. In American Association of Professional Baseball, the Winnipeg Goldeyes tried to make a comeback but failed against the Fargo-Moorhead Redhawks, losing in a tie 1-5-4. And in Major League Baseball, same old story for the Toronto Blue Jays. They made a game of it late, but pitching let them down in the eighth, eventually losing to the Boston Red Sox 6-4. I'm Dave Anthony.
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7: We're under a heat warning. Mainly sunny today, 31 degrees, the humidex 40. Today's UV index is 8 or very high. A few clouds for tonight, a low of 20. Tomorrow, a mix of sun and clouds, small chance of showers and thunderstorms, high of 30 and the humidex 36. On Monday, partly sunny, 31 degrees, and for Tuesday, sunshine, a high of 31. Current weather conditions can be found anytime on the CDK Electric weather page on your Pembina Valley online app. I'm Judy Peters.
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2: We're under a heat warning. Mainly sunny today, 31 degrees, the humidex 40. Today's UV index is 8 or very high. A few clouds for tonight, a low of 20. Tomorrow, a mix of sun and clouds, small chance of showers and thunderstorms, high of 30 and the humidex 36. On Monday, partly sunny, 31 degrees, and for Tuesday, sunshine, a high of 31. Current weather conditions can be found anytime on the CDK Electric weather page on your Pembina Valley online app. I'm Judy Peters.
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0: Hola, amigos. Comprendo español? Bueno, you're ready for Dos It Sounds Spanish with Dos Banderas, weekday mornings on Country 88. We throw down some Spanish. You text us the English definition. 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
4: Now, your Pembina Valley online weather.
5: We're under a heat warning. Mainly sunny today, 31 degrees, the humidex 40. Today's UV index is 8 or very high. A few clouds for tonight, a low of 20. Tomorrow, a mix of sun and clouds, small chance of showers and thunderstorms, high of 30 and the humidex 36. On Monday, partly sunny, 31 degrees, and for Tuesday, sunshine, a high of 31. Current weather conditions can be found anytime on the CDK Electric weather page on your Pembina Valley online app. I'm Judy Peters.
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1: 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The RCU Aquatic Center in Winkler was helping promote water safety during National Drowning Prevention Week. The facility hosted its annual Swim Smart event, featuring activities designed to teach children and families about safe swimming. Dean Clausen, an aquatic programmer at the RCU Aquatic Center, says the event combines fun with important safety messages.
2: Today is, we're in the middle of our National Drowning Prevention Week for Canada, and so every year we host an event called Swim Smart, where we try and cater fun events, but with a focus on water safety.
1: Find the whole recap and pictures from Swim Smart on the Pembina Valley online app and website. The Legends Car Club is getting ready to fill Altona Centennial Park with hundreds of specialty vehicles this Sunday for the 45th annual show in the park. The free event runs from noon until 4:30 as part of the Manitoba Sunflower Festival, and organizers say there is no pre-registration required to enter a vehicle. Club member Alex Lowen says the show has been a part of his life for as long as he can remember.
3: Every year of my life, mostly because my dad has been a member of the car club forever, and he's always shown his car there. Took it over from the previous car club that ran at the Optimist Club, that was running it as part of the festival prior to that. So when they folded, we picked it up and have been running it since.
1: The event continues a tradition that dates back 45 years, making it one of the longest running features of the Sunflower Festival. The Carmen woman wanted by RCMP in connection with a violent robbery investigation is now in custody. Police say public tips helped officers track down Miranda Gress after a public appeal was issued earlier this week. Here's more with reporter Robin Weeb.
4: Pembina Valley RCMP Acting Detachment Commander Sergeant Darcy Thiessen says Garris was arrested just before noon on Friday. He says several members of the public contacted police after seeing RCMP social media posts and news coverage about the case. Thiessen says those tips helped officers locate the suspect, who had been wanted in connection with an alleged assault, robbery, and vehicle theft in Carmen. Garris is now facing charges including robbery, assault by choking, and theft of a motor vehicle. For Pembina Valley Online News, I'm Robin Weeb.
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5: It was a relatively light Friday night in local sports, so we jump right to the pro scene, where it was a real tough one for the Winnipeg Blue Bombers as they were beat up on offense, defense, and special teams, losing to Calgary 52-30. The Bombers fall to 4-3 on the season. In American Association of Professional Baseball, the Winnipeg Gold Eyes tried to make a comeback but failed against the Fargo-Moorhead Redhawks, losing in a tie 1-5-4. And in Major League Baseball, same old story for the Toronto Blue Jays. They made a game of it late, but pitching let them down in the eighth, eventually losing to the Boston Red Sox 6-4. I'm Dave Anthony.
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6: We're under a heat warning. Mainly sunny today, 31 degrees, the Humidex 40. Today's UV index is 8, or very high. A few clouds for tonight, a low of 20. Tomorrow, a mix of sun and clouds, small chance of showers and thunderstorms, high of 30 and the Humidex 36. On Monday, partly sunny, 31 degrees, and for Tuesday, sunshine, a high of 31. Current weather conditions can be found anytime on the CDK Electric.

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We'll take care of the music and the local info. 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Just say, "Hey Alexa," or "Okay Google." 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
0: Now, your Pembina Valley online weather.
12: We're under a heat warning. Mainly sunny today, 31 degrees, the humidex 40. Today's UV index is 8 or very high. A few clouds for tonight, a low of 20. Tomorrow, a mix of sun and clouds, small chance of showers and thunderstorms, high of 30 and the humidex 36. On Monday, partly sunny, 31 degrees, and for Tuesday, sunshine, a high of 31. Current weather conditions can be found anytime on the CDK Electric weather page on your Pembina Valley online app. I'm Judy Peters. 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
0: Now, your Pembina Valley Online weather.
10: We're under a heat warning. Mainly sunny today, 31 degrees. The humid.

0: X 40. Today's UV index is 8 or very high. A few clouds for tonight, a low of 20. Tomorrow, a mix of sun and clouds, small chance of showers and thunderstorms, high of 30 and the humid X 36. On Monday, partly sunny, 31 degrees, and for Tuesday, sunshine, a high of 31. Current weather conditions can be found anytime on the CDK Electric weather page on your Pembina Valley online app. I'm Judy Peters.
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0: Saturday morning with Evan Burrison. Hey, I'm Carly Coop, and for many people, car isn't just a way to get from point A to point B. It's kind of a rolling escape pod. New survey found 40% of people say their vehicle is their happy place, whether it's blasting their favorite song on the radio or maybe just enjoying a few minutes away from everybody asking questions like, what's for supper? Can you drive me here? May not sound like that, but you're escaping some of that noise. 42% of people describe driving as relaxing, and they love the feeling of freedom and independence it provides. Top things that make drivers smile: sunny weather, no traffic, and your favorite song coming on the radio.
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2: I'm Parker Schmidt with your local news, streaming now through the Pembina Valley Online app. RCMP have arrested the Carmen woman who was wanted following an alleged assault, robbery, and vehicle theft earlier this week. Pembina Valley RCMP Acting Detachment Commander Sergeant Darcy Thiessen confirmed Miranda Gires was taken into custody just before noon on Friday. Thiessen says public tips played a major role in helping officers find her.
3: After the post went out, we did get several calls from the public about her whereabouts or that they saw her recently type thing. So it was a big help. Definitely helped us locate her here this morning.
2: More details are available on the Pembina Valley Online app and website. South Central Cancer Resource provides an invaluable core service for those in the area struggling with making it to cancer-related appointments. Their volunteer drivers provide transportation, and the cost to SCCR rises along with the pump prices. SCCR Finance Chair Jack Pethybridge spoke to having to keep an eye on the extra costs.
4: Well, it certainly will be an effect on us. I did notice that today. As I went to get gas today and was struck by the fact that it had gone up so much. It's something that we monitor through the year. I know last year we increased our mileage that we pay to our drivers, and it's something we will review at our next meeting.
2: Read the full feature on Pembina Valley Online or the Pembina Valley Online app. Canada's Christian music family is mourning the passing of singer-songwriter Brian Dirksen, including Jordan Jansen and The Color. In a social media post this week, the singer shared the band's connections to the Abbotsford, BC artist, as well as his personal ties to Dirksen's music.
5: A situation where he was actually teaching songwriting at Prairie Bible College, and we had a connection there a number of years ago where we were doing a youth event where he was there. And so it was specifically there that I actually got to sit down with him for a good number of hours and just kind of talk through what life looks like and his journey. And he just had such a gentle way about him. If there was one thing he wasn't, it was rock star energy. He really just took time and had a humility that I always appreciated.
2: Brian Dirksen was diagnosed with stage 4 cancer earlier this month and passed away Tuesday morning. He was 60 years old. News on the go, download our Pembina Valley online app.
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6: It was a relatively light Friday night in local sports, so we jump right to the pro scene where it was a real tough one for the Winnipeg Blue Bombers as they were beat up on offense, defense, and special teams, losing to Calgary 52-30. The Bombers fall to 4-3 on the season. In American Association of Professional Baseball, the Winnipeg Goldeyes tried to make a comeback but failed against the Fargo-Moorhead Redhawks, losing in a tie 1-5-4. And in Major League Baseball, same old story for the Toronto Blue Jays as they made a game of it late, but pitching let them down in the eighth, eventually losing to the Boston Red Sox 6-4. I'm Dave Anthony.
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7: We're under a heat warning. Mainly sunny today, 31 degrees, the humidex 40. Today's UV index is 8 or very high. A few clouds for tonight, a low of 20. Tomorrow, a mix of sun and clouds, small chance of showers and thunderstorms, high of 30 and the humidex 36. On Monday, partly sunny, 31 degrees, and

0: For Tuesday, sunshine, a high of 31. Current weather conditions can be found anytime on the CDK Electric weather page on your Pembina Valley online app. I'm Judy Peters.
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7: We're under a heat warning. Mainly sunny today, 31 degrees, the humidex 40. Today's UV index is 8, or very high. A few clouds for tonight, a low of 20. Tomorrow, a mix of sun and clouds, small chance of showers and thunderstorms, high of 30 and the humidex 36. On Monday, partly sunny, 31 degrees, and for Tuesday, sunshine, a high of 31. Current weather conditions can be found anytime on the CDK Electric weather page on your Pembina Valley online app. I'm Judy Peters.
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1: Tim Hicks with No Truck Song. Good morning. I'm Carly Coop. Before that, we heard from Carrie Underwood with Southbound. And right now, here's Josh Stumpf.

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2: We're under a heat warning. Mainly sunny today, 31 degrees, the humidex 40. Today's UV index is 8 or very high. A few clouds for tonight, a low of 20. Tomorrow, a mix of sun and clouds, small chance of showers and thunderstorms, high of 30 and the humidex 36. On Monday, partly sunny, 31 degrees, and for Tuesday, sunshine, a high of 31. Current weather conditions can be found anytime on the CDK Electric weather page on your Pembina Valley online app. I'm Judy Peters.
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0: Well, good morning. I'm Carly Coop. That was Josh Ross, First Taste of Gone. So we're into summer holidays, summer vacation time, and apparently your perfect vacation is not some exotic trip halfway across the planet. According to a new report, the ideal getaway is just 3 hours from home, and it lasts about 11 days. 11 days, 3 hours from home, so not a big road trip. But the strange part of this survey is the cost. The average person said this dream vacation, 3 hours away from home for 11 days, would cost $8,800 a person. Where on earth are you going for your vacation, and are you driving in a Bugatti on the way there?
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3: I'm Parker Schmidt with your local news, streaming now through the Pembina Valley Online app. History comes alive this weekend in Austin as the Manitoba Threshermen's Reunion and Stampede returns with a celebration of the province's agricultural roots and pioneering spirit. The event features working steam engines, historic machinery, and live demonstrations through the History Comes Alive experience. Margaret Walker is one of the volunteers who steps into character and shares stories of early farm life.
4: It means a lot to me because I am part of the history. I started out on a dirt farm, and I know the trials and tribulations of a farm wife, and I know how hard it was for them to work. Milking cows, churning butter, growing a garden, canning the vegetables, raising the children, hauling water for washing, hauling water for bathing. I know it all.
3: The event runs through Sunday in Austin with activities for visitors of all ages. Canada's Christian music family is mourning the passing of singer-songwriter Brian Dirksen, including Jordan Jansen and The Color. In a social media post this week, the singer shared the band's connections to the Abbotsford, BC artist, as well as his personal ties to Dirksen's music.
5: A situation where he was actually teaching songwriting at Prairie Bible College, and we had a connection there a number of years ago where we were doing a youth event where he was there. And so it was specifically there that I actually got to sit down with him for a good number of hours and just kind of talk through what life looks like and his journey. And he just had such a gentle way about him. If there was one thing he wasn't, it was rock star energy. He really just took time and had a humility that I always appreciated.
3: Brian Dirksen was diagnosed with stage 4 cancer earlier this month and passed away Tuesday morning. He was 60 years old. You don't need to own a vintage muscle car to take part in this weekend's show in the park in Altona. The Legends Car Club is inviting owners of all kinds of specialty vehicles to take part in the free community event on Sunday. Club member Alex Lowen says the show is much more inclusive than many people realize.
6: And we've even had vintage snowmobiles, motorcycles, vintage snowmobiles, cars, specialty automobiles, I believe is the umbrella term.
3: Cars typically begin arriving around 9 Sunday morning, with the public invited to view the show from noon until 4:30. There is no cost to enter a vehicle or to attend the event. 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
7: It was a relatively light Friday night in local sports, so we jump right to the pro scene, where it was a real tough one for the Winnipeg Blue Bombers as they were beat up on offense, defense, and special teams, losing to Calgary 52-30. The Bombers fall to 4-3 on the season. In American Association of Professional Baseball, the Winnipeg Gold Eyes tried to make a comeback but failed against the Fargo-Moorhead Redhawks, losing in a tie 1-5-4. And in Major League Baseball, same old story for the Toronto Blue Jays. They made a game of it late, but pitching let them down in the eighth, eventually losing to the Boston Red Sox 6-4. I'm Dave Anthony.
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8: We're under a heat warning. Mainly sunny today, 31 degrees, the Humidex 40. Today's UV index is 8, or very high. A few clouds for tonight, a low of 20. Tomorrow, a mix of sun and clouds, small chance of showers and thunderstorms, high of 30 and the Humidex 36. On Monday, partly sunny, 31 degrees, and for Tuesday, sunshine, a high of 31. Current weather conditions can be found anytime on the CDK Electric weather page on your Pembina Valley online app. I'm Judy Peters.
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4: We're under a heat warning. Mainly sunny today, 31 degrees, the humidex 40. Today's UV index is 8, or very high. A few clouds for tonight, a low of 20. Tomorrow, a mix of sun and clouds, small

0: chance of showers and thunderstorms. High of 30 and the humidex 36. On Monday, partly sunny, 31 degrees. And for Tuesday, sunshine, a high of 31. Current weather conditions can be found anytime on the CDK Electric weather page on your Pembina Valley online app. I'm Judy Peters.
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3: We're under a heat warning. Mainly sunny today, 31 degrees, the Humidex 40. Today's UV index is 8 or very high. A few clouds for tonight, a low of 20. Tomorrow, a mix of sun and clouds, small chance of showers and thunderstorms, high of 30 and the Humidex 36. On Monday, partly sunny, 31 degrees, and for Tuesday, sunshine, a high of 31. Current weather conditions can be found anytime on the CDK Electric weather page on your Pembina Valley online app. I'm Judy Peters.
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1: Are you feeling a little stressed out? 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
1: 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Their volunteer drivers provide transportation, and the cost as CCR rises along with pump prices. SCCR Finance Chair Jack Pethybridge spoke to having to keep an eye on the extra costs.
2: Well, it certainly will be an effect on us. I did notice that today. As I went to get gas today and was shocked by the fact that it had gone up so much, it's something that we monitor through the year. I know last year we increased our mileage that we pay to our drivers, and it's something we will review at our next meeting.
1: 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He finished the Sinister 7 ultra race in Alberta with just 6 minutes to spare, and the only thing he felt crossing the finish line was relief.
3: Relief down to the last couple minutes there. I had to sprint the last couple kilometers. I believed I could finish, but I also believed the time was running out.
4: Yeah.
3: My phone and my watch were dead, so I had to wait to see someone to ask them how much time I left. The last update I got was, it's 12:52. I was just relieved to know that I got to the finish line and I saw there was still time left on the clock. It was just relief. I wasn't quite sure I was going to make it at the end there. And I mean, pride came in after, but it was just relief.
1: Legall says his family support and friends cheering him on back home helped him through the race, and he is already thinking about his next ultramarathon. Mark's full story is on PeminaValleyOnline.com. Visitors to the Manitoba Threshermen's reunion in Stampede in Austin can step back in time this weekend as volunteers share the stories and skills of early prairie life. The History Comes Alive program helps show what daily life was like before modern farming equipment and technology. Margaret Walker says bringing history to life for younger generations is one of the most rewarding parts of her experience as a volunteer.
5: Knitting and rocking in my rocking chair are all easy questions to answer with children. Children are so inquisitive, and they take you at your word. They believe everything you tell them.
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6: It's a relatively light Saturday in the sports world with just a couple of professional games on tap tonight. That includes the Winnipeg Goldeyes, who are at home to Fargo Moorhead, looking to avenge a 5-4 loss from yesterday. Meanwhile, the Toronto Blue Jays are slowly but surely limping to the trade deadline. As it looks like they're going to be sellers. Coming off a loss to Boston yesterday, they remain at Fenway Park to take on the Red Sox. I'm Dave Anthony.
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7: We're under a heat warning. Mainly sunny today, 31 degrees, the Humidex 40. Today's UV index is 8 or very high. A few clouds for tonight, a low of 20. Tomorrow, a mix of sun and clouds, small chance of showers and thunderstorms, high of 30 and the Humidex 36. On Monday, partly sunny, 31 degrees, and for Tuesday, sunshine, a high of 31. Current weather conditions can be found anytime on the CDK Electric weather page on your Pembina Valley online app. I'm Judy Peters.
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1: Good afternoon, my name is Gavin Anderson. We're here live from the Manitoba Sunflower Festival. Today I'm joined with a very special guest. I'll get you to introduce yourself to the listeners.
2: My name's Nolan Bravo.
1: Nolan, you're from Altona. What's your favorite thing about Sunflower Festival, you know, growing up? What were you most excited to come see?
2: Getting together with your friends and the beaver tails.
1: What's the beaver tail order?
2: The triple trip.
1: What's, come on, you gotta give
2: it's
1: me
2: like
1: a little
2: Reese's
1: more.
2: Reese's Pieces, Nutella, ooh, all the shebang.
1: Should I be going to pick up a triple trip?
2: Always.
1: Unbelievable. Hey, me and you worked at Co-op Gas Bar together. It was a great, good time. How would you review me as a worker?
2: He is a great worker.
1: Thanks. I just need you to gas me up a little bit there. You know, if you were trying to tell someone who

0: you would never come to Sunflower Festival, never come to check it out, what would you tell them?
1: It's something that brings the community together with music, food, and yeah, bouncy castles for the little kids.
0: Awesome. And what are you personally most excited for today? You know, as a kid, you know, get together with your friends, whatever. Today you're here with your family. What are you really pumped to see today?
1: The bands. The bands might be good. Yeah, absolutely. We'll see how they do.
0: Huge live music guy. And there's tons of that here at the Manitoba Sunflower Festival. Food trucks, games for the kids. There's the pool right there. Music in the evening. And then finally, the Queen Quest will be wrapped up. A new queen will be named. But for now, I've been Gavin Anderson, and I hope to see you here soon.
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2: Now, your Pembina Valley Online weather.
7: We're under a heat warning. Mainly sunny today, 31 degrees, the Humidex 40.

0: Today's UV index is 8 or very high. A few clouds for tonight, a low of 20. Tomorrow, a mix of sun and clouds, small chance of showers and thunderstorms, high of 30 and the humidex 36. On Monday, partly sunny, 31 degrees, and for Tuesday, sunshine, a high of 31. Current weather conditions can be found anytime on the CDK Electric weather page on your Pembina Valley online app. I'm Judy Peters.
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4: We're under a heat warning. Mainly sunny today, 31 degrees, the humidex 40. Today's UV index is 8 or very high. A few clouds for tonight, a low of 20. Tomorrow, a mix of sun and clouds, small chance of showers and thunderstorms, high of 30 and the humidex 36. On Monday, partly sunny, 31 degrees, and for Tuesday, sunshine, a high of 31. Current weather conditions can be found anytime on the CDK Electric Weather page on your Pembina Valley online app. I'm Judy Peters.
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1: Good afternoon, my name is Gavin Anderson. We're here live from the Manitoba Sunflower Festival here in Altona. Today I'm joined with a guest. I'll get you to introduce yourself and tell us your role here.
2: Hi, my name is Kingston. I'm here with AccuSound, and I'm here doing lights and sound for all the performers on stage in the Queen Quest.
1: Awesome. How early did your day begin, and how much you've been here, from what I know, every day this weekend? It's been a long couple days. What do your hours look like?
2: Today I was only starting at about 12:30. We've got a pretty late start today. Our first show is at 2, so we've got some time. We were here at 9 to set up, and we've been building scaffolding, putting things up, hanging speakers for the last like 3 days. Yeah. So we've been getting our fair share of work in this weekend.
1: You helped out last year. What keeps you coming back to Sunflower every year? I know you're from Altona, obviously, and you come, rather you're working it or not, but what keeps you coming back every year? Like, for someone who maybe hasn't gone before, what would you tell them to bring them out too?
2: It's such an amazing sense of community, like seeing everyone come out and just like join together and have this nice communal time. It's just really nice to see, and it's also nice to see the younger generations of people who are doing the same things that I was doing in high school and that all my friends were doing in high school, and seeing people that I know perform in the Cream Quest again this year. It's just great to see.
1: And I guess finally to wrap it up, you know, you've frequented the festivals a little bit, just like me. What's the food recommendation? What food truck is like a must stop?
2: Well, normally I'm a poutine king guy, but I don't think there's any poutine king. Any place I can find poutine is where I'm trying to get it.
1: Mexican King, we just did a review with Zico, Micah, and Griffin. Poutine, or Mexican King, seems to be the place to go. Thank you, King, for joining me. But for now, Manitoba Sunflower Festival. I hope to see you out here soon. But for now, I've been Gavin Anderson.
3: Hey, good afternoon. I'm Carly Coop. That was Stephen Lee Olson. Adios. Well, in today's weird or wonderful news, firefighters in Kansas City arrived at a call recently. All they could see was a human head sticking up out of a porta potty toilet. The guy could not be talked out of coming out the way he came in. They actually had to cut him out. He was stuck in the tank beneath the seat of this porta potty. So they cut him out and then they hosed him off. Thank goodness for firefighter hoses. So why was this guy in the porta potty in the first place? He claimed he dropped a bottle of Mountain Dew into the tank and climbed in to retrieve it. Here's my question. Was this the very last bottle of Mountain Dew on planet Earth? Just gross. Is this weird or wonderful? Very, very weird.
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3: Well, hello and welcome to American Country Countdown. I'm your host, Ryan Fox, and we're almost done with July, but first, we got one last weekend. We're going to send it off in style from the ACC O'Reilly Auto Parts Studio. John Rich, Big and Rich, is calling us here on the show in the next 15 minutes. We're going to find out what's bothering Riley Green these days. And can Jason Aldean repeat for the third straight week at number one with Don't Tell Me? Well, there's only one way to find out. Let's line them up and count them down and kick it off this weekend survey. An ACC debut from Chase Matthew. It's holding it down. American Country Countdown.
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1: What's a Big and Rich song that, because I know you got one, that somehow gets more fun to play every year instead of getting old? 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
2: 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And then, of course, you hit Save a Horse, Ride a Cowboy, and the place still goes absolutely insane. And it's the best feeling in the world, man, because when you're writing those songs in the beginning of your career, you never think in a million years that 20 years down the road, everybody's still going to be singing the words of this song and loving it.
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14: We're under a heat warning. Mainly sunny today, 31 degrees, the Humidex 40. Today's UV index is 8 or very high. A few clouds for tonight, a low of 20. Tomorrow, a mix of sun and clouds, small chance of showers and thunderstorms, high of 30 and the Humidex 36. On Monday, partly sunny, 31 degrees, and for Tuesday, sunshine, a high of 31. Current weather conditions can be found anytime on the CDK Electric Weather page on your Pembina Valley online app. I'm Judy Peters. 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

0: hit it big for Gretchen Wilson back in May of 2004 on American Country Countdown, Redneck Woman. Here with Ryan, along with the guy who co-wrote that song with Gretchen, John Rich. Man, pleasure to have you on the show this weekend.
1: Thanks, man.
2: I know you've got your Redneck Riviera bar in Nashville. Fantastic job with that, by the way.
1: I appreciate it. Yeah, it's a Patriot bar. It's we say it's where Patriots come to party in Nashville. A lot of fun.
0: I know you came up through the ranks playing legendary venues across the country like Billy Bob's Texas and Fort Worth. Did you take bits and pieces of places like that when you made this place, Redneck Riviera?
1: You know, I've played places all over America, and exactly right, yes. I mean, obviously, I'm nothing as big as Billy Bob's. Nobody is. Billy Bob's kind of stands on its own mountain. But I think, you know, the vibe of a bar is everything. Billy Bob's has mastered that over the decades. But Redneck Riviera kind of focuses on military veterans, first responders, and really, really good live country music in Nashville. And of course, I'm in and out of there fairly regular. I'll jump up and just sing 30 or 40 minutes at the drop of the hat.
2: Are there too many star bars in Nashville? What do you think?
1: There's a lot. mine is a little different because I actually own it. It's not just my name on the building like a lot of them are. Nothing against them, but my fingerprints are all over Redneck Riviera. And if you know anything about me, if you know anything about Big and Rich, we are Patriots. We are red, white, and blue. We love the people that serve our country and make our country great. And that's really the DNA of that Redneck Riviera bar. And listen, Saturday night at Billy Bob's, we're going to be bringing veterans up onto the stage halfway through the show, and we're going to read their name, their rank, where they served, and we're going to let them talk about their service and then recognize all the vets in active duty in the audience. And we do that every show, but it's going to be extra special because we're celebrating America 250.
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5: Good afternoon, my name is Gavin Anderson. We're here live from the Manitoba Sunflower Festival here in Altona, Manitoba. We're at the Centennial Park, right near the pool, right near the main stage where later on the Queen Quest will be wrapped up for the year. But today, first of all, I'm joined with a guest. I'll get you to introduce yourself. And what are you doing here today, man?
6: Hello, this is Ali. I came to check out the Sunflower Festival. It's pretty cool. Lots of different cultures, you know, lots of different foods. I came here to try the taco in a bag. Yeah. Looks pretty sick.
5: Yeah. Absolutely. You know, Ali, we talked a little bit before. I know you're not originally from Altona. What's your favorite part about Altona? And, you know, all this, like all the Sunflower Festival, what does it represent about Altona?
6: Man, I'm not originally from here, but I came here in 2016. Loved it ever since. The people here are great. They're very nice. And the Sunflower is a great festival. You come here, you learn new things, you see different cultures. And, like, it means a lot to me.
5: When you go to a fair festival, and maybe not now, you're a little older now, but as a kid, what were you going to check out? 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
5: Absolutely. 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
6: We're under a heat warning. Mainly sunny today, 31 degrees, the humidex 40. Today's UV index is 8 or very high. A few clouds for tonight, a low of 20. Tomorrow, a mix of sun and clouds, small chance of showers and thunderstorms, high of 30 and the humidex 36. On Monday, partly sunny, 31 degrees, and for Tuesday, sunshine, a high of 31. Current weather conditions can be found anytime on the CDK Electric weather page on your Pembina Valley online app. I'm Judy Peters.
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0: Former ACC number one from Riley Green, Worst Way on American Country Countdown. It's Ryan Fox with the hits. So what is bugging Riley these days? That question was asked recently when he was on the Theo Von podcast, and his answer, somewhat surprising.
1: Well, one thing that really bothers me a lot, how do you look at a baby and name it Roger?
2: Yeah.
1: You know what I mean?
2: Yeah.
1: Like my granddaddy's name was Buford. How did you look at a baby and say, that's Buford?
2: That Buford right there.
1: There's, you know what I mean?
2: But in the South.
1: And then like think about you're playing with the kid when he's like 10 and you're another kid. You're like, Buford, get over here. Like, that's wild.
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0: anything more important than that, to be honest. God, family, country. That's why that's a saying. And so for me, there are things I've given up in my career. One of them is I stopped dealing with the music industry pretty much altogether because the demands that it puts on somebody at some point is not conducive to also being home enough to be at all the baseball games and to help them with their homework, you know, and teach them how to shoot a .22 rifle or how to take the hook out of a fish's mouth and, yeah, you know, give them advice and wisdom. I mean, that to me is so much more important than try to put another plaque on the wall. It's not even close.
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3: Good afternoon, everyone. My name is Gavin Aronson. I'm your summer events host. And today we are at the Manitoba Sunflower Festival. Have been all day. I've been interviewing a bunch of people around the park. It is a hot one, ladies and gentlemen. But, man oh man, what a show. We just watched the fashion show for the 2026 Queen Quest entrance. And, you know, Lacey, Alexia, and Clarabelle, last year's queen and princesses, they, you know, they're vets at this point. They've done this whole thing once before. But the new ladies showed up, and I am just a sucker for a good synchronized dance. It looked so cool. Everyone's good. Everyone's great. Country 88 morning show host Ty Hildebrand was the MC. He did a great job. He said strawberry shortcake a lot of times. But good job, Ty. But there's so much more to the festival than the Queen Quest. You know, we've got all sorts of vendors, little market style. There's a Watkins vendor. My friend Lorna Epp, she's running that. You know, there's jewelry. There's a rock climbing wall. There's little tractor rides for the kids. There is the pool is open. There's a 3v3 soccer tournament put on by Altona Soccer, supporting the Beautiful Project, which is their fundraiser to get a new soccer pitch made in Altona, a dedicated full-time soccer pitch. So that's huge. I would go check that out. Super fast-paced. They basically have hockey nets instead of goalies. So, like, instead of a big soccer net with a goalie, you're just doing hockey nets, and it's 3v3. Small little area, playing area, and it's super fun to watch. But then, yeah, and it, you know, if you're thinking, hey, it's super hot out, go get a lemonade. There's tons of lemonade stands, a lot of water everywhere. People are so giving out there. The food trucks are amazing. Mexican King, I did a review with a couple of fellas from Altona, and the reviews were all super high. Mexican King, I had it as well. The Birria Tacos, go check those out. Those are amazing. But yeah, so much going on here. If you know what, if you feel like not beating the heat, you can always come a little bit later in the evening when it cools down. But just please, someone come at all. Altona does a really good, really great festival every year, and it's one of my favorites in the area. But for now, I've been Gavin Anderson, and I hope to see you soon.
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15: We're under a heat warning. Mainly sunny today, 31 degrees, the humidex 40. Today's UV index is 8 or very high. A few clouds for tonight, a low of 20. Tomorrow, a mix of sun and clouds, small chance of showers and thunderstorms, high of 30 and the humidex 36. On Monday, partly sunny, 31 degrees, and for Tuesday, sunshine, a high of 31. Current weather conditions can be found anytime on the CDK Electric weather page on your Pembina Valley online app. I'm Judy Peters. 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

0: say so. Dan and Shay coming in at number 19 on this weekend survey. Say so on American Country Countdown. And Ryan Fox and Shay Mooney of the duo recently stopped by the Like a Farmer podcast, where he revealed that before he hit it big, he had a very unlikely famous roommate.
1: 2010, I guess, right when I graduated. Lived in Roswell with T-Pain.
2: Wild times, dude.
3: How did that even, tell me how that even come about with T-Pain.
1: A friend of a friend of my sister was a dancer. He was like a backup dancer for T-Pain. And he showed him a YouTube video of mine. And I was back home in Arkansas at a movie theater. And I get like a FaceTime from T-Pain, which was like wild, bro. I mean, I'm 18 years old, maybe 17 at the time. I can't remember. And I'm getting a FaceTime from T-Pain. And he was like, hey, man, he's like, I love what you're doing. And I was like, I was writing country. I was writing R&B. I was writing all kinds of stuff. But he loved country music. And he's like, would you come down to Memphis and come open for me at the show? And just like, it was him and Chris Brown. And so I drove to Memphis, and that's kind of how he was like, I want to sign you to a record deal. 2010, I guess, right when I graduated.
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2: Now, your Pembina Valley online weather.
3: We're under a heat warning. Mainly sunny today, 31 degrees, the Humidex 40. Today's UV index is 8 or very high. A few clouds for tonight, a low of 20. Tomorrow, a mix of sun and clouds, small chance of showers and thunderstorms, high of 30 and the Humidex 36. On Monday, partly sunny, 31 degrees, and for Tuesday, sunshine, a high of 31. Current weather conditions can be found anytime on the CDK Electric weather page on your Pembina Valley online app. I'm Judy Peters.
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0: Chris Jansen with a former ACC number one from 2015. 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
0: And this weekend's bright side takes us to Myrtle Beach, South Carolina, where a restaurateur who found $12,000 in cash got in touch with the rightful owner live on the news to explain he wanted to turn it over.
3: Well, it's kind of shocked to me that I found the old money in the tool cabinet back to my restaurant.
0: That's the local restaurant owner who found the cash while cleaning shortly after purchasing the establishment, and he says he was determined to return it to its rightful owner.
3: I feel like, you know, this is the right thing to do. You know, it's not belong to you. You know, you need to return to someone else that, you know, belong to. That's the key. And like I said to you, honesty, integrity is very important in the business and life.
0: He then called the number he had on file, and the relief was real when he heard the man answer the phone. According to TV station WLBT, who ran the story, the man who lost the money was struggling with a significant health problem. And so the lost money that's now found is going to go to a good cause. You love to hear it. And it's stories like these that make us love taking a look on the bright side. Paid for by Wyman Stainless Steel, 3-in-1, clean, shine, protect. Your kitchen says a lot about you. Let it brag.
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0: Big Kenny, John Rich, Big and Rich, and their huge ACC number one from July of 2007, Lost in This Moment on American Country Countdown. And Ryan, hanging with John here this weekend. And John, you've always had an eye for talent. And so I'm curious to know, what newer country stars out there are getting your attention right now?
1: You know, my two favorite new ones that are out is Zach Top and Ella Langley. I like both of them. I think that they are putting, a modern twist on what was really, in my opinion, the greatest era of country music, which to me was the 80s and 90s. I mean, that's what I love the most. You know, Zach Top to me sounds like a higher voice version of Keith Whitley. To me, if you listen to a Keith Whitley record and then you go listen to Zach Top, they're similar licks, similar tone, just Keith was a lower voice and Zach's a higher voice, but the quality of the lyrics, same thing with Ella. I mean, she's basically doing female George Strait. I mean, I love what she does, and I love to see that the fans are loving hearing that sound again. I think it's long overdue for that to make a comeback.
0: I'm almost convinced Zach Top came to us from a time machine from the 90s.
1: Right. I mean, he is. You know, I tell you what, I've got my oldest son. He's 16. That is all he wants to listen to is 80s and 90s country, early 2000s some. But he's a huge Zach Top fan and a huge Ella Langley fan as well. There's a whole crew of young American country fans that are loving that sound.
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2: Now, your Pembina Valley online weather.
3: We're under a heat warning. A few clouds for tonight, a low of 20. Tomorrow, a mix of sun and clouds, small chance of showers and thunderstorms, high of 30 and the humidex 36. On Monday, partly sunny, 31 degrees, and for Tuesday, sunshine, a high of 31. Current weather conditions can be found anytime on the CDK Electric weather page on your Pembina Valley online app. I'm Judy Peters. 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

0: Big Ol' Smash from Blake, Texas, on American Country Countdown. I'm Ryan Fox, and Blake Shelton, like our guest this weekend, John Rich, has his own bar, Star Bar, in downtown Nashville. Blake's is called Ol' Red. And as he told CMT and my good friend Cody Allen, he had some influence when it came to the menu.
1: Anything fried was my idea. 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
16: We're under a heat warning. A few clouds for tonight, a low of 20. Tomorrow, a mix of sun and clouds, small chance of showers and thunderstorms, high of 30 and the Humidex 36. On Monday, partly sunny, 31 degrees. And for Tuesday, sunshine, a high of 31. Current weather conditions can be found anytime on the CDK Electric weather page on your Pembina Valley online app. I'm Judy Peters.
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17: On a

0: if they get wrong about me. It's hard to know what people think about you, I guess. Probably that I'm not quick to the draw. I'm much more methodical than people realize.
1: Interesting. Okay, finish the sentence, John Rich. I'm happiest when I'm...
0: With the family, in my cargo pants, with tick spray on my socks to make sure I don't get bit. That's when I'm the happiest.
1: I love it. And finally, John Rich, finish the sentence. One moment during a Big and Rich concert that still gives you goosebumps is...
0: Standing out there and singing the 8th of November and watching men and women salute the stage as we sing that song about a Vietnam vet. It happens every single show. When you see that kind of reaction and tears rolling out of people's eyes over a song, you know you've written something significant. Forget success for a minute. Significance then kicks in. That every single night is absolutely the most powerful moment.
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3: Now, your Pembina Valley online weather.
10: We're under a heat warning. A few clouds for tonight, a low of 20. Tomorrow, a mix of sun and clouds, small chance of showers and thunderstorms, high of 30 and the Humidex 36. On Monday, partly sunny, 31 degrees, and for Tuesday, sunshine, a high of 31. Current weather conditions can be found anytime on the CDK Electric weather page on your Pembina Valley online app. I'm Judy Peters. 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
5: Now, your Pembina Valley online weather.
6: We're under a heat warning. A few clouds for tonight, a low of 20. Tomorrow, a mix of sun and clouds, small chance of showers and thunderstorms, high of 30 and the humidex 36. On Monday, partly sunny, 31 degrees, and for Tuesday, sunshine, a high of 31. Current weather conditions can be found anytime on the CDK Electric weather page on your Pembina Valley online app. I'm Judy Peters. 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

0: ticket. So if you can't get to the show or it's sold out, you can still get a shirt and a hat from your favorite country star. Love this, Luke. And you're going to love songs number 2 and number 1 on this weekend's countdown. And we're going to reveal them next.
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0: Welcome back to American Country Countdown. It's Ryan on the verge of number one. But first, I got to tell you, it's a flat out duel for the number one spot this weekend. It is really tight. Think Russell Crowe and Gladiator. But still standing in the arena this weekend, Morgan Wallen and Don't We. American Country Countdown.
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12: Wouldn't trade this Tyler for a stone cold $1 million. My green all comes blue collar and I'm all good with that.

5 to the number one song in America. But before we reveal that, let's take a look at who's number one on the other charts. Number one on the pop airplay chart, Dracula by Tame Impala and Jenny. Number one on the adult contemporary chart, Ordinary by Alex Warren. And number one on the Billboard All-Genre Hot 100 chart, once again, is Choosin' Texas by Ella Langley. Which brings us to the number one song on our chart. And it's by an artist who is very appreciative for his latest number one, posting recently on his Instagram page, quote, "Thank you to country radio for making this song my 32nd career number one. I appreciate everyone who believed in this song and helped me get it to the top. I'll see you out on the road." And you can bet he'll be cranking this one loud and proud, because

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2: 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The event features working steam engines, historic machinery, and live demonstrations through the History Comes Alive experience. Margaret Walker is one of the volunteers who steps into character and shares stories of early farm life.
3: It means a lot to me because I am part of the history. I started out on a dirt farm, and I know the trials and tribulations of a farm wife, and I know how hard it was for them to work. Milking cows, churning butter, growing a garden, canning the vegetables, raising the children, hauling water for washing, hauling water for bathing. I know it all.
2: The event runs through Sunday in Austin with activities for visitors of all ages. Canada's Christian music family is mourning the passing of singer-songwriter Brian Dirksen, including Jordan Jansen and The Color. In a social media post this week, the singer shared the band's connections to the Abbotsford, BC artist, as well as his personal ties to Dirksen's music.
4: A situation where he was actually teaching songwriting at Prairie Bible College, and we had a connection there a number of years ago where we were doing a youth event where he was there, and so it was specifically there that I actually got to sit down with him for a good number of hours and just kind of talk through what life looks like and his journey. And he just had such a gentle way about him. If there was one thing he wasn't, it was rock star energy. He really just took time and had a humility that I always appreciated.
2: Brian Dirksen was diagnosed with stage 4 cancer earlier this month and passed away Tuesday morning. He was 60 years old. You don't need to own a vintage muscle car to take part in this weekend's show in the park in Altona. The Legends Car Club is inviting owners of all kinds of specialty vehicles to take part in the free community event on Sunday. Club member Alex Lowen says the show is much more inclusive than many people realize.
5: And we've even had vintage snowmobiles, okay. Motorcycles, vintage snowmobiles, cars, specialty automobiles, I believe is the umbrella term.
2: Cars typically begin arriving around 9 Sunday morning with the public invited to view the show from noon until 4:30. There is no cost to enter a vehicle or to attend the event. 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
6: It's a relatively light Saturday in the sports world with just a couple of professional games on tap tonight. That includes the Winnipeg Gold Eyes, who are at home to Fargo-Moorhead, looking to avenge a 5-4 loss from yesterday. Meanwhile, the Toronto Blue Jays are slowly but surely limping to the trade deadline. It looks like they're going to be sellers coming off a loss to Boston yesterday. They remain at Fenway Park to take on the Red Sox. I'm Dave Anthony.
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7: We're under a heat warning. A few clouds for tonight, a low of 20. Tomorrow, a mix of sun and clouds, small chance of showers and thunderstorms, high of 30 and the humidex 36. On Monday, partly sunny, 31 degrees, and for Tuesday, sunshine, a high of 31. Current weather conditions can be

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2: We're under a heat warning. A few clouds for tonight, a low of 20. Tomorrow, a mix of sun and clouds, small chance of showers and thunderstorms, high of 30 and the humidex 36. On Monday, partly sunny, 31 degrees, and for Tuesday, sunshine, a high of 31. Current weather conditions can be found anytime on the CDK Electric weather page on your Pembina Valley online app. I'm Judy Peters.
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3: We're under a heat warning. A few clouds for tonight, a low of 20. Tomorrow, a mix of sun and clouds, small chance of showers and thunderstorms, high of 30 and the humidex 36. On Monday, partly sunny, 31 degrees, and for Tuesday, sunshine, a high of 31. Current weather conditions can be found anytime on the CDK Electric weather page on your Pembina Valley Online app. I'm Judy Peters.
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2: 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SCCR Finance Chair Jack Pethybridge spoke to having to keep an eye on the extra costs.
3: Well, it certainly will be an effect on us. I did notice that today. As I went to get gas today and was shocked by the fact that it had gone up so much. It's something that we monitor through the year. I know last year we increased our mileage that we pay to our drivers, and it's something we will review at our next meeting.
2: 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He finished the Sinister 7 ultra race in Alberta with just 6 minutes to spare, and the only thing he felt crossing the finish line was relief.
4: Relief down to the last couple minutes there. I had to sprint the last couple kilometers. I believed I could finish, but I also believed the time was running out.
5: Yeah.
4: My phone and my watch were dead, so I had to wait to see someone to ask them how much time I had left. The last update I got was, it's 12:52. I was just relieved to know that I got to the finish line and I saw there was still time left on the clock. It was just relief. I wasn't quite sure I was going to make it at the end there. And I mean, pride came in after, but it was just relief.
2: Legall says his family support and friends cheering him on back home helped him through the race, and he is already thinking about his next ultramarathon. Mark's full story is on PeminaValleyOnline.com. Visitors to the Manitoba Threshermen's reunion in Stampede in Austin can step back in time this weekend as volunteers share the stories and skills of early prairie life. 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